Hospitals for ambulance, you need to respond to 105 Hamilton Avenue in Panama for a 57-year-old female who's fallen. She believes she has a broken ankle. Hospitals for ambulance, you need to respond to 105 Hamilton Avenue in Panama for a 57-year-old female who's fallen. She believes she has broken her ankle. I went clear, 1911.

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1: 7, I'm going to send you a call at 15405 Shipman Road in Cronville. The caller advised you were driving by the address and his vehicle was hit with a bottle rocket. He does not see any damage on his vehicle.

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For a 10-year-old female who has tripped and fallen and possible broken leg. Attention Brighton Rescue. Please respond to 33995 Sailboat Court. 33995 Sailboat Court. For a 10-year-old female who tripped and fell and possible broken leg. Jersey County, I want to make 733.

0: 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Go ahead.
1: 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He just wanted documentation done when it occurred, so you can go ahead and close it out.

0: attention, Los Finales ambulance, you've been requested for a transfer, Hillsboro to St. John's, 49-year-old male, hypertension. 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

0: passing the westbound ambulance. Gulfstead ambulance, you're being requested for a transfer. Hillsborough to St. John's, 49-year-old male, hypertension. 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
0: Go ahead.
1: You can go ahead and clear that Hillsborough transfer. I'll notify the hospital.
0: 10-4.

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Gillespie and Elderly Ambulance, you're needed to respond 900 East Eilers Avenue, 900 East Eilers Avenue, Pinellas. 80-year-old female fell, possible stroke, not responding but breathing. Attention, Gillespie and Elderly Ambulance. 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Fire page 2004, McKibben County, not clear.

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Time of page 2027, McKibben County, clear.

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volunteer needed to respond to 1701 Miller Avenue in Schramm for a 66-year-old female who has fallen out of bed. She is breathing and is awake but is not talking. Unknown injuries. Hillsborough Ambulance, you need to respond to 1701 Miller Avenue in Schramm for a 66-year-old female who has fallen out of bed. They did advise she has stage 4 lung cancer. She is breathing and is awake. She's not talking. 9-1 clear, 2132.

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1: 14, can you check the area? Near 14729 Schoolhouse Road, Bunker Hill. Caller advised they were watching the fireworks of their neighbors, and a random male subject came walking up to them in the middle of the roadway. They did not recognize the subject or where it came from.
0: 10-4, I'll be out from Bunker Hill.
1: 10-4. Male subject wearing jeans and a brown t-shirt.
0: Copy that.

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1: 10-4, I'll be out from Upper Hill.
0: 10-4. Male subject wearing jeans and a brown t-shirt.
1: Copy that.

0: Felicity, the other ambulance chair van requested for a transfer to St. Francis to St. John, 62-year-old male, surgical consult for pancreatitis, temp page 2200, because the county 911 claim.
1: County, through Lincoln 21.
0: 21, go ahead.
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0: 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Sterling 29, Route St. Francis 28.

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0: 10/4, Clear Valley, go ahead.
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0: Clear Valley, go ahead.
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0: 3/29/04,
1: 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Stanford,
0: Clearville. Stanford,
1: what's next? Traffic

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Gillespie Fire Department, you're being requested 510 Broadway Street, Dairy Queen, for a box of fireworks on fire near the dumpster.

0: Attention Gillespie Fire Department, Gillespie Fire Department. You're being requested 510 Broadway Street, Dairy Queen, for a box of fireworks on fire near the dumpster. Time of page 2218, Macoupin County, 911 clear.
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0: Route 4 Donaldson Road, Route 4 Donaldson. Frank Robert, 48736. 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

0: 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They did advise she has a stent in her left kidney. Now in clear, 2244.
1: Taylor Springs acknowledges Paige.
0: Taylor Springs acknowledges Paige, 2244.

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Gillespie, all the ambulance. You're being requested 210 West Elm Street, Gillespie, for a female having difficulty breathing and confused. Attention, Gillespie, all the ambulance. Gillespie, all the ambulance. You're being requested 210 West Elm, 210 West Elm Street, Gillespie, for a female, difficulty breathing and confused. PD on scene, they're requesting you go to the back door. Time of age, 024, Macoupin County, clear.

0: attention, go astounding beyond. 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Alcohol withdrawals and pneumonia. He is on antibiotics. 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St. Francis to St. Elizabeth for a male patient, alcohol withdrawals, and pneumonia. He is on antibiotics. Have a pain, 036, Macoupin County, clear.
1: Mac, feeling at 46.
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Attention, Staunton Ambulance, Staunton Ambulance. You're being requested for an ALS transfer from CHS ER room 6 to St. John's for a 61-year-old female, stat stroke. Patient is on cardiac monitor. Time of page 037.

attention, ghost sounding, ambulance, ghost sounding, ambulance. You're being requested, Staunton Hospital, St. John, 61-year-old female, stat stroke. Attention, ghost sounding, ambulance, ghost sounding, ambulance. You're being requested, Staunton Hospital, to St. John, 61-year-old female, stat stroke. Time of page, 042, Macoupin County, Clare.

Attention SWAT ambulance. SWAT ambulance, you're needed to respond per Madison County. 213 Livingston Avenue, 213 Livingston Avenue, Livingston. For 47-year-old female, fainted. She is currently conscious. Attention, SWAT ambulance. SWAT ambulance, you're needed to respond per Madison County. 213 Livingston Avenue, 213 Livingston Avenue, Livingston. 47-year-old female, fainted. She is currently conscious. Tower Page, 202, McCoupin County, 911, clear.

Nicholson Split Ambulance with Fire Medical respond to an EMS call for a 52-year-old female weak, throwing up at 11 West Broad Street with Nicholson Split Ambulance with Fire Medical respond to a sick case of a 52-year-old female weak, sick, throwing up at 11 West Broad Street with 911 clear, 336.

Attention, Staunton Ambulance. Staunton Ambulance, you're being requested for an ALS transfer from Anderson ER, room 14, to St. Joseph's in St. Charles, room 258. Attention, Staunton Ambulance. Staunton Ambulance, you're being requested for an ALS transfer from Anderson ER, room 14, to St. Joseph's in St. Charles, room 258, for an 83-year-old male, third-degree heart block. Patient is on cardiac monitor. Time of page, 4 o'clock.

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Kevlar ambulance. Fillmore first responders respond to an EMS call for a 57-year-old female in a lot of pain due to a migraine at 482 Settles Trail, Fillmore. Kevlar ambulance. Fillmore first responders respond to an EMS call for a 57-year-old female in a lot of pain due to a migraine at 482 Settles Trail, Fillmore. 911 clear, 424.

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1: 14, I assigned you a call. 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
0: 10-4.

0: for McCoupin information.
1: McCoupin 14.
0: Mary 14, just for 43, we just received a 911 call at that address. Caller advised Chloe Richards is not in his right mind and was attempting to leave with the children. She's requesting a deputy respond for when the father of the original 1017 gets there.
1: 10-4, I just been on 138 and had a choice, Will.
0: 10-4.

0: Bond, born in 92. One of the dads in the call is 99, Adam, both Montgomery and McCoupin. We are with NGOs.
1: Yeah, Gore.

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0: Ten four.

keep complaining of a head. Traffic jam is patient rates for pain, 10 out of 10. Blood pressure, 160 over 92, 160 over 92. Pulse of 109 and regular, 109. Respiratory rate of about 16 non-labored. We got a pulse ox of 100% on room air. End report. Got a glucometer reading of 128.

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1: 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He was born in 92.
0: 10-4.
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0: K-R-D-S, Richards. First name, Cloy. Charles Lincoln Ocean Young. Middle initial, T. Tom. DOB is 071683, 716 of 83.
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0: Mary 14. Do you know if he's out of Illinois? If he is, he's showing clear in the record.
1: 10-4, yes, he lives in Belleville.

Roswell Ambulance Response and EMS call for motor vehicle accident at 1315 School Street, Hillsborough. Roswell Ambulance Response to an EMS call for a male that was off a moped. He's on the road. He is now breathing. Possibly intoxicated at 1315 School Street, Hillsborough. 911 clear.

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You have a BLS transfer from Hillsboro Health to Pavilion. 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WPX in 4133.

Mitchell, in response for an injured person, a 51-year-old female, compound fracture, left ankle at 58 Arrowhead Lane, Litchfield. Lisbon Ambulance respond for an EMS call for a 51-year-old female, compound fracture, left ankle at 58 Arrowhead Lane, Litchfield, 911 clear, 648.

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Staunton Ambulance Service, you have been requested for an ALS transfer. ALS going from Henderson ER Room 10 to Barnes ER. 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You have been requested for an ALS transfer. Going from Henderson ER Room 10 to Barnes ER. 22-year-old female going for neck fracture. Will have spinal precautions. Will also be on a cardiac monitor and a saline lock. Time of page 650 Staunton PD Clear.

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0: that medical call and advise me of the room number again, please.
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Delta, Gillespie, Benilde Ambulance, Gillespie, Benilde Ambulance. You're needed for a transfer from Hillsborough to St. John's. Male patient, GSW to the middle finger, time of patient 902, McCoupe County, all clear.

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0: Mary 6, could you respond to 21 Marine Street, Millwood? Caller just advised that her friend Angel Graham is going there to retrieve her belongings and she believes there will be an issue.
1: 10-4.

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0: 10-4. I'm going to 10-9 the 28. This time, 88S, as in Sam, 2, Mary X-ray. Repeating, 88, Sam, 2, Mary X-ray. Trailer.

South Vine Street for a female subject with possible appendicitis. Nokomis Wood Ambulance, you're needed to respond to 108 South Vine Street for a female subject who possibly has appendicitis. 911 clear, 949.

0: Nokomis Fire, you're needed to respond to 108 South Vine Street for a lift assist. Assisting EMS with carrying a patient down the stairs. Nokomis Fire, you're needed to respond to 108 South Vine Street for a lift assist. Assisting EMS with carrying a patient downstairs. 911 clear, 950.
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0: 10-4-950.

Salisbury ambulance, Fillmore Fire First Responders responding to a mess call for a 52-year-old male. Police says appendix burst has pain on his lower right side at 203 East North Street, Fillmore. Salisbury ambulance, Fillmore Fire First Responders responding to a mess call for a 52-year-old male with lower right side abdominal pain at 203 East North Street, Fillmore. Now I'm clear, 101.

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Look up in drawer 53. Can you have Burton step it up? That male is getting verbally aggressive at this time.

an ambulance, you can disregard. Police Manel, the ambulance, Sherrod Rescue. Police Manel, the ambulance, Sherrod Rescue. 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It's a Freedom gas station for a taser deployment.

Attention Glacier and Alta Ambulance, Gerard Rescue. Glacier and Alta Ambulance, Gerard Rescue. You're needed to respond 102 South 3rd Street, 102 South 3rd Street, Gerard, the Freedom Gas Station. Officers out with a male that they've deployed their taser. Time page 1053, McGibby County, 9-1 clear.

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3: Attention Gillespie Vanilla Ambulance, Gillespie Vanilla Ambulance, you're needed for a transfer from Hillsborough ER to Decatur Memorial, 52-year-old female, hypertensive and septic. Time of page 1056, Macoupin County, now will clear.
0: 3 Lincoln 46 and Rescue 1, they're going to be in the south alleyway from Freedom.
2: 10-4, Mac. Mac, Gillespie's clear on that transfer. 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
3: 10-4.
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I'm going to be following in the patrol vehicle. He'll be going to Perrineville for probe removal and after that to the jail.

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Got an ambulance service. You have been requested for an ALS transfer. ALS going from CHS ER room 1 to Anderson room 210. Attention, Scott, an ambulance service. You have been requested for an ALS transfer going from CHS ER room 1 going to Anderson room 210. 70-year-old male going for sepsis will be on IV medication. Time of page 1131, Scott and PD.

Alda Ambulance Callista, we've been Alda Ambulance, you need to respond. 502 South Main Street, Benelled. 502 South Main Street, Benelled. 79-year-old female is vomiting. She has pain in her left shoulder.

Attention Gillespie Benelda Ambulance. Gillespie Benelda Ambulance, you're needed to respond 503 South Main Street. 503 South Main Street, Benelda. The 79-year-old female is vomiting, has pain in her left shoulder. Time of page is 1137, Macoupin County, 911 clear.

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0: 7, somewhere.

Pensacola Sleep and Held Ambulance. Go Sleep and Held Ambulance. You're needed for a transfer from St. Francis to St. John's. 8-year-old female, mono. Gillespie and Ambulance, Gillespie and Ambulance, training for a transfer from St. Francis to St. John's, 8-year-old female, mono, time of page 1143, Macoupin County, now I'm clear.

0: 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I'm assigning you a call at 22923 South Standard City Road. 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I've attached the owner, I believe, and I attempted to make contact, but I was unable to.
1: 10-4.

0: 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The caller just advised it was all accidental, no emergency.
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1: 10, 4, 12, 09.

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You need to respond 713 East Morgan Street, 713 East Morgan Street, Bunker Hill. For 49-year-old female, liver failure, needs transport to the hospital.

Houston, Bunker Hill Ambulance, Bunker Hill Rescue, you need to respond 713 East Morgan Street, 713 East Morgan Street, Bunker Hill, for a 49-year-old female, liver failure, need transport to the hospital, on page 1215, McCoomie County, 911, clear.

Attention Gillespie, Benel, the ambulance, Gillespie, Benel, the ambulance. You can disregard transfer from Hillsboro ER to Decatur Memorial for the hospital. Time of disregard is 1217, McCoupin County, 911 clear.

Station Bunker Hill Fire. Bunker Hill Fire, this is the second page. 713 East Morgan Street, 713 East Morgan Street, Bunker Hill. Reporting 9-year-old female liver failure, needing transport to the hospital. I'm a second page, 1221 McCoupin County, 911 clear.

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0: 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He's been trespassed from the Bunker Hill laundromat. Go ahead and put that down. You can show me 10-8.
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Now page 1359, McCubbin County, 911, clear.

units responding to EMS call for an 83-year-old female who fell out of a car. Possible incident only, 201 Oren Lane, Maverick. Lynchfield ambulance responding to EMS call for an 83-year-old female fell out of a car. Possible incident only, 201 Oren Lane, the Maverick. They're advising the east side of the parking lot, now in clear, 1411.

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0: down the ambulance, listed me down the ambulance for an apiary transfer. Hillsborough Hospital, the Bon Jus North, for a 44-year-old female, perforated bladder. Attention, Glissman, down the ambulance. Glissman, down the ambulance. Your need for transfer. Hillsborough Hospital, the Barnes U.S. North. For a 44-year-old female, perforated bladder. Now, page 1444, McKibbie County, 911 clear.
1: Matt, Glissman acknowledges page. That transfer will be on hold until you get more trucks in service.
0: 10-4.

0: in the Route 138 cafe parking lot. But he just wanted to make somebody aware.
1: Was this an abandoned vehicle, are you aware?
0: I'm unsure. He advised they just had to move it because they were having their fireworks and it was in the way.

respond to 304 East Seneca Street in Litchfield. It's going to be at the Litchfield Memorial Pool for a 5-year-old male who has fallen. He is bleeding from the chin. Litchfield ambulance needing to respond to 304 East Seneca Street in Litchfield. It's going to be at the Litchfield Memorial Pool for a 5-year-old male who's fallen. He is bleeding from the chin. 911 clear, 1512.

Attention Vernon Fire Department. Vernon Fire Department, you're needed to respond. 51 Sugar Creek Hills. 51 Sugar Creek Hills. There, for a Sangamon County call for someone burning wire. Attention Vernon Fire Department. Vernon Fire Department, you're needed to respond for a Sangamon County call. 51 Sugar Creek Hills. There, someone burning wire. Time of page 1513, McCoupin County, now unclear.

That was for ambulance. Soon to respond to 13184 Illinois Route 127 in Butler for a 7-year-old male who's fallen, unknown injuries. He's been on the floor for about 30 minutes. Tells for ambulance. Soon to respond to 13184 Illinois Route 127 in Butler for a 7-year-old male who's fallen, unknown injuries. Been on the ground for about 30 minutes. 911 clear at 1536.

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Southampton, close Southampton, continue to respond, 110 Davis Street, 110 Davis Street, Sander City, 58-year-old male, UTI, and in severe pain. Attention, close Southampton, close Southampton, continue to respond, 110 Davis Street, 110 Davis Street, Sander City, 58-year-old male, UTI, and severe pain. 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

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Anderson Hospital to private residence for a 79-year-old female returning. Town page 1610, McKinney County 911 clear.

0: Station close to the ambulance. Call to the ambulance. You're being requested for a transfer. Health World to Decatur. 73-year-old female, sepsis and pneumonia. Attention, go listen to the ambulance. Go listen to the ambulance. You're being requested for a transfer. Health World to Decatur. 73-year-old female, sepsis and pneumonia. Time of page 1612 in Cookson County, clear.
1: Matt, go listen to the corner. We have transfers. Can we on hold until we get another unit?

ambulance. Not an ambulance, you need to respond. 215 West Pennsylvania Street, 215 West Pennsylvania Street, Staunton, room 222, for a 70-year-old male fallen, head injury. Attention, Staunton Ambulance. Staunton Ambulance, you need to respond. 215 West Pennsylvania Street, 215 West Pennsylvania Street, Staunton. Room 222 for a 70-year-old male fallen, head injury. Down page 1615, McKinney County 911.

43 is being requested at 215 West Pennsylvania Street, 215 West Pennsylvania Street, on room 222 for lift assistance, 9 page 1624, McKinney County 9-1, clear.

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0: No, let's see, I sent you a call. 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
0: 10-4.

Ogress Road for a side-by-side that has flipped. Two subjects with injuries. They are conscious and breathing. Attention, Medora, ambulance and rescue, medical call. 21491 Ogress Road. Report of a side-by-side that has flipped. Two subjects involved with injuries. They are conscious and breathing. Just yeah, 10 to 8, 1350.

opportunity to respond to 10207 Neiman Vire Trail. It's going to be at the Walton Park in Litchfield. For a 3-year-old male who's not breathing, he is turning blue. Litchfield Ambulance, you need to respond to 10207 Neiman Vire Trail at Walton Park in Litchfield for a 3-year-old male who's not breathing, he is turning blue. That one clear, 1652.

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Attention Bonnell Fire Department. 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The Mahoopin County 911 paging system. 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

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Will a portable mobile unit please respond? Time is 1704.

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This is a test. Other Cuthan County 911 patient system. Well, portable and mobile, please respond. Time is 1705. 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

0: 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Time is 17:06.
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0: Gillespie Fire, 10-4, thank you. Attention Gerard Fire Department, Gerard Fire Department, this is a test of the Macoupin County 911 paging system. Will portable mobile please respond? Time is 17:06. 3 Link 11, go ahead.

0: 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Monella Fire Department, this is a test for the McCoupin County 911 paging system. Will a portable mobile please respond? Time is 1709.
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0: 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Northwestern Fire, this is a test of the Macoupin County 911 paging system. Low portable and loving it, please respond. Thomas 1713.
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0: 10-4, thank you. Attention, Prairieland Ambulance. Prairieland Ambulance, this is a test of the Macoupin County 911 paging system. Hold portable mobile. 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Time is 1713.
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Scott from Modesto Fire. This is a test of the McCoupin County 911 paging system. Will a portable mobile unit please respond? Time is 17:14.

0: 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A-17 will be en route to St. Francis.
1: 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Middlecoupon County 911 paging system. Will portable mobile please respond? Time is 17:16.

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1: 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Will portable mobile please respond? Time is 17:18.
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0: 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Will a portable moment please respond? Time is 1718. 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

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Unknown if he is conscious or breathing.

0: 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Ghostbound All Ambulance, Cromwell Rescue. 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Unknown if he is conscious or breathing. Time of age 1730, Coopman County, 911 clear.
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0: Nicholas Delbey, Nicholas Delbey, Belcher, need to respond. 606 West 3rd South Street. 606 West 3rd South Street. For a female needle with assist. Thomas Page, 1735, Macoupin County, clear.
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0: myself and the ambulance was pulling down the lane. 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
1: 12, 10, 4. 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
0: 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I'm in route to Nursery Road with a chainsaw.
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1: 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LZ will be west of our scene. 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

an alarm going off. Attention, Pinellas Fire Department. Pinellas Fire Department, you need to respond. 133 Route 4, 133 Route 4. For a carbon monoxide alarm going off, tower page 1818, Macoupin County, clear.

one at the intersection of 21st Street and Miller Ave. Caller is advising that 48-year-old male has fell and he cannot get up. The caller does have her flashers on in her vehicle. Pulsemore ambulance responded to 21st Street and Miller Avenue and Tram for a 48-year-old male who fell and he cannot get up. Says his knee hurts. The caller does have the flashers on in her car. 911 clear, 1820.

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1: Can you get a hold of Amarin and have him come to my location?